Ah, that's Billy Swan with I Can Help. And now we have a track from Canadian Bryan Adams with Run to You, straight out of 1985.

0: Don't forget to join Peter James every Monday through Friday for the Breakfast Club from 8 a.m. right here on ZFM Country and Radio 16 Newcastle. It's coming again, the Newcastle Jazz Festival. We're jazzing at the Jockey Club again this year from Friday the 29th to Sunday the 31st of August. 45 bands and 70 great hours of music. 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
2: And before the break, that was Brian Adams with A Run To You, a hell of a track. And now we've got a track from Chicago. This is If You Leave Me Now.

It's still just as sad as when it first came out, that song. If You Leave Me Now, that's Chicago. Here's Cyndi Lauper with Time After Time. It's all a bit downbeat this morning, isn't it?

That's Cyndi Lauper with Time After Time. Her, I guess you'd say the equivalent of her rock ballad. So let's cheer things up a bit anyway. We're having a few sad songs this morning. Must be my mood, I think. Here's Diana Ross with Upside Down.

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1: Hello? Hello, Martin. I can't hear you at all, so get this straight.
0: What?
1: This is the Del Cass secretary to Joe Girard, the diamond merchant. They killed him, and I'm bound hand and foot.
0: Go on. I'm listening.
1: I heard you say something, but I can't make out what it was. I managed to push the receiver off with my chin, but I can't hold it to my ear.
0: Go ahead. I understand.
1: You know the address. 45 Fulton Place. Bring the police. I'll try to get free.
0: We'll be there right away. Goodbye.
2: Oh, thank heavens you're here, Mr. Martin.
0: And this is Lieutenant Garfield of the police.
3: How do you do, Miss Cass? Jim, do you want to go look at the body?
0: Let's get the story first. I couldn't get much on the phone.
3: Tell us what happened, Miss Cass.
2: I will in a minute. I'm a little shaken. I just managed to get the rope off.
0: Oh, please, Miss Cass. Time is very important.
2: Mr. Garfield, I knew it would happen.
3: Why?
2: Well, he always carried a packet of diamonds in the inside pocket of his jacket.
0: Did they take it?
2: Yes.
3: When did it happen?
2: Well, about 8. Mr. Girard asked me to work late tonight. He was dictating a letter when... hardly bear to think of it.
3: Go on, Miss Cass.
2: Two men, they walked in and they grabbed us both and one of them bound me up. I couldn't move.
0: What did they use to kill Girard?
2: The metal stool. They hit him over the head because he struggled so.
3: Yes.

0: Boss, where did you hide the diamonds?
1: What are you talking about?
0: Just this, Miss Cass. I arrest you for the murder of Joseph Girard. Where did Adele Cass slip up in her murder and robbery? There are two clues. Do you know them? In a moment, Jim Martin and Lieutenant Garfield will tell us. But first,

0: Now, let's see if you're as observant as Jim Martin and Lieutenant Garfield.
1: You're crazy. Why, Mr. Martin himself heard me on the phone.
0: That was your first mistake, Miss Cass. If you were really bound hand and foot, you couldn't have dialed the Martin Protective Service. Your second error, Miss Cass, was insisting that two men committed the murder. Right, Martin?
2: That's absolutely right.
0: You see, Miss Cass, a man buttons a coat or jacket left side over right. A woman buttons it right over left. Joe Girard's jacket was buttoned by a woman, right over left. And that woman, Miss Cass, was you.

And that was Dragon with Are You Old Enough? A question we've all asked, I guess, at one time or another. Are you old enough? I'll leave that there. This is Exile with Kiss You All Over.

That's Exile with Kiss You All Over. Sounds very nice. Now we've got Genesis with Invisible Touch, right out of 1986.

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1: 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And now, what have we got now? We've got Heart with All I Want to Do Is Make Love to You.

The very hot girls from Heart. It was an all-girl metal band. Took on the guys in the late 80s. That's All I Want to Do Is Make Love to You. Well, thanks for your company this morning. It's been great having you, and I'll catch you right here next time. To take us out today is a bit of an anthem. This is Irene Cara with Flashdance from the movie.

0: Oh, this is James Blundell, and we're all heading for the mighty Tamworth Country Music Festival. It's on for 10 days, climaxing with the Country Music Awards of Australia. We hope to see you there.
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0: Hi, this is Lee Kernaghan here, and we're all heading for the mighty Tamworth Country Music Festival. It's on for 10 days, climaxing with the Country Music Awards of Australia. Hope to see you there.
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0: Hi, this is Anne Kirkpatrick, and as you know, January is country music time. We're all heading up to the exciting Tamworth Country Music Festival, finishing, of course, with a spectacular Country Music Awards of Australia.
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0: what you gonna do?
1: 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What you gonna do? Do you wanna get out? It's what you gonna do?

0: Hartwig's Spare Parts stock the largest range of heavy truck spare parts outside the metropolitan area, with spares for all models including Western Star, Sterling, Freightliner, Mercedes-Benz and Nissan UD trucks. 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
3: The story you're about to witness is true. It actually happened. Only the names have been changed to make it fun.
4: Sitting at home last Sunday morning, me mate Boomerang said he was having a few people round for a barbie. Said he might cook a burra or two. I said, sounds great. Will Wallaby there? He said, yeah, and Veggie might come too. So I said to the wife, you want to go, Anna? She said, I'll go up dingoes. So I said to Boomer, what will we do about Nulla? He said, Nulla bores me to tears. Leave him at home. We got to the party at about two, walked straight out the kitchen to put some booze in the fridge, and you wouldn't believe it, there's Boomer's wife, Wara, sitting there trying to plait a puss. Now, I don't like to speak ill of Wara. But I was shocked. I mean, how much can a koala bear? So I grabbed a beer, flashed my wenger at her, and headed out to join the party. Pretty soon, airs rocks in, and things really started jumping. This Indian girl, Masu, turns up, dying to go to the toilet, but she couldn't find it. I said to me mate, Al, hey, where can Masu pee, Al? He said, she can go out back with a fella, she's probably seen a cockatoo. Well, just then, Wara comes out of the kitchen with a few drinks for everybody. Fair dinkum, you've never seen a cooler bar, mate. I grabbed a beer and said, thanks, Wara, ta. A couple of Queensland at the party, one smelling pretty strongly of aftershave. He sat down next to me, I turned to him, I said, you know, mate, you reek of stockade. It was a really hot day. Oscar felt like a swim. He said to Weenie, you want to have a dip in the river ringer? She said, I haven't got my cozy, Oscar. Well, both says, come in stark as Waddle Lake air. Ina says, what, without so much as a thread, Bo? Ah, perish a thought. Has you can been in yet? Well, a few of the blokes decided to play some cricket. Boomer said, why doesn't Wombat? Yeah, and let tenor field. And he said, I should have a bowl, but I was too out of it to play cricket, so I suggested a game of cards. I said, Eliptus, you want a game of eucalyptus? He said, there's no point, mate. Dar wins every time. Well, Bill said he'd like a smoke. Nobody knew where the dope was stashed. I said, I think Marino's. But I was just spinning a bit of a yarn. Barry pulls a joint out of his pocket. Bill says, great, Barry, a reefer. What is it, mate? Oh, noosa heads, of course. They made Adelaide on me. And it was a great joint, too. Blue Mountains away and his three sisters. Well, I thought I'd roll one myself. I said, chuck us the tally-ho, Bart. He said, they're out on the lawn. Seston, can you get them for us? Bernie said, it's okay, mate. She's Apple, I'll get them for you. Just then, Alice springs into action. Starts to pack Bella Bong. But you wouldn't believe it, the bong's broken. I said, Lord, how? Hey, man. Somebody said, well, a didgeridoo. I said, maybe it'll have to. I look in the corner and there's Bass sitting there, not getting into it, not getting out of it. I said, what, is Bass straight or something? Boomer said, as a matter of fact, mate, he's a cop. I said, you're chugging, mate, a cop. I'm getting out of here, let's go, huh? She said, no way, I'm hanging around all gum leaves. Besides, I don't want to leave Jack around a party on his own. Have you seen him? I think he's trying to crack on Toowoomba. He's already tried a Mount Isa. And he'll definitely try to lead you, Australiana. Thank you, and good night!

0: 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It's in neighbourhoods where you'd least expect it.
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4: Double demerits come into force this holiday period. 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

horse. One little chap then had a mishap, broke off his horse's head, wept for his toy, then cried with joy, as his young playmate said.

0: driver looks worriedly in a side mirror as a police officer approaches his car.
1: So you're going too fast.
0: The policeman has a double.
1: License plates.
2: Double demerits come into force this holiday period. Which means if you're caught speeding or not wearing a seatbelt or helmet, you're in for double the consequences. 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So with double demerits these holidays, think twice.
3: Are you aware of any challenges a truck driver faces when on the road?
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1: 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Put it in the bin.
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0: 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So remember, when you feel like experiencing great Aussie country hotels, the Victoria Hotel Pyramid Hill is ready to serve. It's an excellent pub.
1: Alex is 14 and a student, and he really enjoys performing arts at school. He's not into sports. Some students think he's a bit gay. Others think he's a or a or even a. Because of this, Alex cops regular abuse from other kids, and it makes his life hell. It doesn't matter that Alex is not gay. It's homophobia that's hurting him and others like him. You can help put an end to homophobia by talking about it with friends and family, because it's homophobia that's queer, not Alex.

0: 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And right now I'm giving the best deal ever on that new Plymouth Barracuda.
1: Hey, man, the name of the Plymouth Fastback is the Barracuda.
0: I can't pronounce Barracuda.
1: Yeah, well, look, man, try this. Say back.
0: Back.
1: Ra.
0: Ra.
1: Coo.
0: Coo.
1: Da.
0: Da.
1: Now put it all together.
0: Ba-ba, ra-ra, cuckoo-da-da.
1: Well, it ain't Barracuda, man, but I think we got a hit record.

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Kelly Clarkson, Friday afternoon drive time, starting with Miss Independent. I hope you're independent on this Friday afternoon, heading into hopefully what will be a great weekend. A lot happening at the moment, 4 minutes past three. Let's start with this one. Of course, the Eurovision Song Contest second semi-final was on last night with Australia's own Delta Goodrum. The good news is she got through to the final, which will be held over the weekend. This is the track that she did it with. It's a track called Eclipse. Here is Delta Goodrum.

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3: Following these simple rules will make using roundabouts easier. The roundabout sign means slow down and prepare to give way. So as you're approaching a roundabout, you must slow down and if necessary stop and give way to traffic already on the roundabout. When there is a safe gap in the traffic, enter the roundabout. You must also indicate left when exiting. Remember, slow down and give way to traffic already on the roundabout. The road is there to share.
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7: School zones. 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School zone hours are normally 8 a.m. until 9:30 a.m. and then 2:30 p.m. until 4 p.m. School zones are enforceable on all New South Wales government school days. 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
1: Weather. Time to have a look at the all-important weather for tomorrow. Of course, tomorrow being, of course, Saturday, the 16th day of May. Thanks to the Bureau of Meteorology. Starting off in Perth, partly cloudy tomorrow, 20 degrees. Adelaide, rain and 21. Melbourne, possible late shower, 22. Hobart, mostly sunny and 21. Looking at our nation's capital, Canberra tomorrow, partly cloudy and 19. Sydney, shower 2, 23. Shower 2 for Newcastle, 22. Heading towards Queensland, Brisbane, shower or two, 24. Darwin, sunny and 33. And finally for Alice Springs, we have a shower or two and a 22 degrees. 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As we usually do at this time, let's say hi to all of our emergency services, our police, ambulance, fire, as well as our doctors and nurses, staff and residents in all nursing homes, and everyone listening, wherever you are, whatever you are doing. Thank you for having us on. Hope you're going ahead having a great Friday, heading into hopefully an even better weekend. Of course, school zones current until 4 o'clock this afternoon. So if you're travelling around, be careful on the roads, won't you? Coming up, our feature for this first hour, an Australian musician, singer, songwriter, record producer, best known for a great Australian group, Australian rock group. I'll tell you a bit more about that in just a moment. 16 minutes past three to take you there. A little bit of fun. Here's Lou Bega and Murmur Number 5.
2: Ladies and gentlemen, this is Murmur Number 5.

0: Yeah, want to go home. Of course, not yet, not till 6 o'clock. Harry Belafonte and the Banana Boat Song, otherwise known as Day-O. Before that, Lou Bega, number 5. A little bit of, yeah, Jessica. 23 minutes past the hour of 3. Let's have a look who the first of our features is for this Friday.
1: Happy birthday to you. Happy birthday to you. Happy birthday.
0: Celebrating 79 years today. Happy birthday, Graham Goebel. He was born Graham George Goebel on this day, the 15th of May, 1947. Born in Adelaide, South Australia. Australian musician, singer, songwriter, record producer. Best known as the founding member of the Australian rock group, which we're going to feature today, Little River Band, better known as LRB. He was also with the group Birtle, Shorrock and Goebels, of course. As a performer responsible for the vocal arrangement and high harmonies on 11 studio albums and numerous top 10 singles with Little River Band. As a songwriter, he penned the tracks Reminiscing Lady, Take It Easy on Me, The Other Guy and The Night Owls, played millions of times on radio. As a producer, he credits include John Farnham's Uncovered album in 1980 and his own catalogue of recordings. Of course, he's awarded a member of the Order of Australia, OAM, on the 2021 Australia Day Honours for services to the performing arts as a singer, songwriter and producer, of course. LRB had some great hits. Here's taken from their greatest hits album. Here is Help Is On Its Way, Little River Band.

0: Yes, have you heard about the Lonesome Loser? Of course, LRB, Little River Band, of course, celebrating the 79th birthday today, of course, of the one and only Graham Goebel. Great artist, great musician, and a great knowledge of music. Approaching 20 minutes to the hour of four. More great music coming up in just a moment.
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0: that, of course, Fleetwood Mac, great group, of course, and The Chain. 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
2: Paul Marrick and I have been driving almost exactly the same car, the LPG-powered Commodore. He had a Berliner Sportswagen, I had just a standard Berliner sedan. Paul says the LPG system is quite good and will be a particularly attractive option for fleet operators who like the big Commodore but want to cut their fuel bill.
3: When you think about the economical savings you can have operating as a fleet and the amount of money you save if you still need these large cars, it really is staggering. 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I think that would also increase the appeal on that front as well.
2: And you can catch that full chat on the LPG Commodore at behindthewheel.com.au. For the record, I thought the LPG system was quite good, but an observation on the Commodore is that it needs to be made a touch more driver-friendly. It feels like a big car to drive, and while that may be attractive to some people, I can't help but think a lot of people who are drawn to the Commodore on pricing, towing capacity and styling may not particularly like the way it feels to drive. This, I think, could be one of the main reasons why sales of cars that are maybe slightly smaller but more refined are on the ascendancy, while the Commodore faces a bit of an uncertain future. What do you think? You can have your say on our website, behindthewheel.com.au. 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

there's an old Australian stockman lying dying. And he gets himself up onto one elbow and he turns to his mates who are gathered round and he says,

Do blue, play your didgeridoo, like keep playing till I shoot through. Blue, play your didgeridoo all together now, time to

And of course, a group called Something with Numbers, something a little bit different. It says, "Stay with me, Bright Eyes." You're with ZFM Power Country Radio 16 and the Hume Travel Network. Welcome to the middle hour of our Friday edition of Drive Time, heading into the weekend. A great featured artist this hour, lady. I'll give you a clue a little bit earlier. A lady they called the Legs. Tell you a bit more about that. Coming up now, 4 minutes past the hour of four. Well, let's have some Australian music. Here's nothing better than Mr. Brian Cadd and Arkansas Grass.

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1: Weather. Time to have a look at the all-important weather for tomorrow. Of course, tomorrow is Saturday, the 16th day of May. Thanks to the Bureau of Meteorology, starting off in Perth, where we have partly cloudy tomorrow, 20 degrees. Adelaide, rain and 21. Melbourne, possible late shower, 22. Hobart, mostly sunny and 21. Looking at our nation's capital, partly cloudy in Canberra tomorrow and 19. Sydney, shower 2, 23. Shower 2 also for Newcastle, 22. Heading towards Queensland, Brisbane, a shower or two and 24. For Darwin, sunny and 33. And finally for Alice Springs, we have a shower or two tomorrow and 22 degrees. 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Coming up, our feature for this hour, a lady celebrating 66 years today, Australian, as I said, actress, recording artist and singer, as well as known as Australia's anthem to legs. We'll tell you a bit more about that in just a moment. A rather apt track coming up at 16 minutes past four. Here's Jason Donovan. Then we might have some Kylie Minogue. But here's Jason Donovan and The Rhythm of the Rain.

0: Yes, two great artists, of course, great voices individually, but made their name as part of course, Neighbours. Of course, we started there with, of course, Jason Donovan and The Rhythm of the Rain, and Kylie Minogue and Never Too Late. 23 minutes past the hour of four. Let's have a look at our feature for this hour.
1: Happy birthday to you. Happy birthday to you. Happy birthday.
0: Celebrating 66 years today, the lady we know, used to know as being the Legs, Long Legs. She's got Rhonda Birchmore. Yes, she was born Rhonda Suzanne Birchmore on this day, the 15th of May 1960. Born in Sydney, of course, Australian entertainer, most notably as an actress, recording artist and singer, and in musical theatre. Has appeared in numerous television shows and a variety of films. Of course, a great female crooner. Of course, have a listen to this. Here's Rhonda Birchmore, starting with a great thing at 4:30 on a Friday afternoon. How about some black coffee?

0: Yeah, celebrating 66 years today. Happy birthday to the one and only, of course, Rhonda Birchmore. What a great crooning voice. You're with ZFM, Power Country Radio 16 and the Hume Travel Network. More great music coming up, of course, right through. Join us after 6 o'clock tonight for the best of Ian Wheeler, of course, the production of Drag the Musical. From 6 o'clock tonight, repeated at 3 a.m. for our great listeners in the UK as well as in Europe. Hope you're enjoying your day, whatever part of day or night it is. 21 minutes to the hour of 5. More great music coming up in just a moment.
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9: 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You may think it doesn't matter.

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0: Discotex and the Sexolettes. Yeah, try saying that quick. Or after a few drinks, and I want to dance with you. 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
1: 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This week I was fortunate enough to drive the Pocket Rocket Audi RS3 Sportback. It came in a Daytona grey matte paint finish that looks stunning but is expensive. At its heart, the RS3 is a performance car. It will go from 0 to 103.8 seconds. That's quick. However, the Quattro system ensures that the driver is in control at all times. 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Inside, the front seats are heated and ventilated. They have multiple electronic adjustments as well as a handy massage function. The real appeal of the Audi RS3 Sportback is how easy it is to live with every day. This is a Motoring Minute. 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

0: 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So now I'm visiting friends again and I'm even back volunteering. If you're finding it hard to get around because of vision loss, give guide dogs a call on 1800 804 805.
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production teams who give the fish tank and the cat house their own distinct ambiences. The story slightly touches on some of the harsher realities of life in drag, like Alec Rocky's relationship with her straight cisgender brother, Tom, and her young nephew Brendan's reluctance to express himself. Don't worry, he'll eventually overcome his reluctance with a few grand musical numbers. But ultimately, it all gets wrapped up in a big feel-good bow that can only really happen in musical theatre. To the most critical eye, the ending of Drag the Musical, a kind of God from the Machine, may be unsatisfying, but really, Drag the Musical has everything that a musical could want. Big numbers, big wigs, lovable characters, and a lot of heart. And I'd be very surprised if no one walks away from the theatre with the song Drag is Expensive stuck in their head.

0: let us have a moment of remembrance for our dear friend, Jerry.
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0: darling, please. 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What's the damage?
1: This amount right here. Here's my card. 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Good!

0: Puss-puss-de-bois.
1: Girl, apparently an investor bought every building on this side of the block.
2: Well, I say good riddance.
3: You know, if the cat house and the fish tank close down, there won't be one Dracula left in the whole city.
4: Kitty, I know you've been under a lot of pressure lately, but I have to ask. Should we be worried about this rent hike?

0: I know the cat house and the fish tank are sworn enemies and all, but what if we actually teamed up, you know, like partners?
1: Puss-puss. If you weren't so clueless, I'd feel sorry for you.
2: Kitty and Alexis haven't spoken in years.
3: It's the forbidden fruit of the drag world, honey.
0: But is it worth losing our livelihoods? I mean, what could possibly have happened that made y'all hate each other so much?
1: The saga of Kitty and Alexis has been told and retold for years, and no one has gotten it right.
2: There are only stories and legends.

caution you. This story is not for the faint of heart. 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It's a story of folly, nonsense, and utter bullshit. I was young and full of hope. I had just moved to the big city, and I was the only drag queen in town. So there I was, sipping a martini at the most dank, disgusting gin joint you've ever seen. And who strolls in but an 8-foot-tall Sasquatch wearing a wig that looked like it was snatched off of a Sears mannequin? I look stunning! I asked the poor creature if she wanted a drink, though it hardly looked like she needed one. She looked half in the bag already!

0: sometimes these storybook romances don't always have a happy ending. One night, Alexis and I were in full drag at our usual haunt, the Purple Whistle. There we were, twirling away like Tony and Stephanie from Saturday Night Fever.
1: Like Tommy and Carrie at the prom!
0: When out of nowhere, a man in a fedora approached us.
2: TJ Columbo!
0: He was a casting director from Hollywood, scouring the country for exemplary drag talent to star in a new reality show.
1: A competition where drag queens from across the country battle it out for a crown and cash prize.
3: Oh, bollocks. Like that'd ever work.
1: Anyway,
0: he told us that we were perfect for the show, but would have to see us audition.
1: Kitty, this is the moment we've been waiting for.
0: This could change everything.
1: I'll only do it if you do it.
0: Of course you will.
1: Well, if we get it...

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1: We went from drag sisters
0: to scorned lovers
1: to business rivals
0: to sworn enemies.
1: So now you understand.
0: So now you see why I don't want that bitch anywhere near me.

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Mac holiday gift cards for friends and family. 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What the hell?

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But let's face it, two bitches are better than one. 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You're two left feet.

You can barely sing a note. You sound like Whitney on 2 grams of coke. But let's face it, two bitches are better than one. The very sight of you brings me such displeasure.

Drag queens Alexa Gilmore and Kitty Galloway were once madly in love and dreamed of opening a club together. But after a contentious breakup, they each opened their own drag club right across the street from each other. Their rivalry is fierce and unrelenting, but little do they know that each is dealing with larger problems that threaten to put both drag mothers out of business for good. The show is co-created and co-written by RuPaul's Drag Race royalty, Alaska Thunderfuck, who brought her very own coolly glamorous drag persona to the character of Kitty Galloway. Her co-creators are Thomas Kazander and Ashley Gordon. What to expect at Drag the Musical? My audience at New World Stages, including Prussian people wearing sequins and or bright colours, right on the theme for this flamboyant show. As each cast member made their first appearance via musical number, the RuPaul stars got huge applause and momentarily drowned out the lyric. The show runs 2 hours without intermission, which may sound daunting, but the time flies by as you get caught up in the respective dramas of the fish tank and cat house. With the script jumping from joke to joke and the songs giving the queens plenty of opportunity to showcase their impressive pipe, laughter and applause never stops until Drag the Musical gets its well-deserved standing ovation. With an 86% audience approval rating on ShowScore, Drag the Musical has overwhelmingly positive audience reviews at the time of publication. Many raved about the songs, the talented performers, and the overall extravagance of the show. This show has everything: the singing, the costumes, the set, and most importantly, the cast. ShowScore user Delia Orocco: every performer was fantastic. Thoroughly enjoyed every minute. ShowScore user Rob and Ruth Patterson: come for the drag, the dumb funny humor, and seeing some of your RPDR raves on stage near you. ShowScore user Kermy 2090: RuPaul's Drag Race fans will not only be delighted in Alaska Thunderfuck making her off-Broadway acting and writing debut, but also in getting to see other stars like Juju B, Lux Noir London, Jan Sport bring the house down with their performances. With its upbeat performances and all-round happy ending, Drag the Musical would appeal to any lovers of classic music. Drag the Musical marked Liza Minnelli's first time producing a musical, which combined with her voiceover makes this show a must-see for die-hard fans. With big heart and e-figure wig, Drag the Musical is a notorious fun show you want to keep coming back to. Drag the Musical is an off-Broadway musical with lyric, music and book by Thomas Kazander and Ash Gordon, and winner of the RuPaul Drag Race All-Star Season 2, Alaska Thunderfuck. Drag the Musical was originally released as a concept album written by Alaska Thunderfuck, Thomas Kazander and Ash Gordon in May 2022. Drag the Musical studio cast recording was released. Los Angeles, 2022 to 2024. A workshop version of the show was held in June 2022. The first official run started at the Bourbon Room on Hollywood Boulevard in September 2022, concluding the following month. In March of 2024, they returned for a two-week run off-Broadway 2024 to 2025. On October the 21st, 2024, Drag the Musical debuted off-Broadway at New World Stages. Liza Minnelli was announced as producer ahead of the premiere that was featured in an audio prologue. While the show generally received positive reviews from the critics, The Wrap and the New York Theatre Guide noted that the ending was unsatisfactory and that the show could trim the fluff. They ended the run on April 27, 2025.

cat house. 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I'll spare you all the details about gentrification, tax evasion, love, lies, and a dead guy on the toilet, okay? But the point is, sometimes when you put shit and shit together, you get some really, really good shit. 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
1: Oh, God, I love it when you talk dirty.
0: Really, though, Tom, I've built my walls from the fallen bricks of toxic relationships and deceitful men. I will probably be alone for the rest of my life, and I'm okay with it.
1: Yeah, that's nonsense. Everybody needs somebody, and I know you feel something.
0: Tom!

script. So Drag the Music tells the story of two rival clubs whose headliners, Kitty Calloway and Alexa Gilmore, have a past and must go head-to-head for survival amidst financial troubles to save Fish Tank and Cat House. Now, one of Bobby's criteria for any cast album has always been knowing nothing about Joe. Can one get a sense of its story from the album's musical journey? On this front, little Bobby is happy to report a resounding yeah, two octaves up. The opening song, Welcome to the Fish Tank, begins with the sound's dramatic tension of a performance about to happen. Michelle V and Dickie Coxworth is the boss lady, owner of the Drag Club, where she joins her cast of queens in its arousing chorus, and we are off to the races. Speaking of races, MV is clearly more than just Drag Race. She is a performer and singer who has not let her pop singing chop fade while sitting behind her judge desk for RuPaul. In fact, she really turns out vocally on track 16. I Don't Like You, But I Like You, a duet with lovely angeled voice Von Essen. Be Dragged All, accounted Tom, demonstrating she is truly has the pipe, her brighter, wider tones against the uber training and smoothness of Mac's voice are a surprisingly nice mix. This song's got great dance beat while still being a lovely dovey duet. Tom the accountant and Dixie are destined to couple up during the heated beats, and then the soft ballad section of This One is a real surprise, especially from Michelle. Clearly Bobby needs to investigate more of this lady's hors d'oeuvre. The album takes you through the current storm that is encircling the Fish Tank and the Cat House, with various characters performing pop in and out, with delight comedy numbers like Jamie Tortoselli's Innies, gay as hell from his barfly character Drunk Jerry, and the solid plot points are delivered with musical comedy aplomb. What Bobby Knows the Words, then the fab Margaret Cho and hilarious Fortune Fenster share the same tune on two separate tracks. Gloria Smith, an IRS agent, shows up to ruin everybody's day with the news that the IRS is coming to town to order the Cat House book, showing that amongst all her talents, Fortune can sing as well, of course. Then it's Cho's turn as wealthy real estate developer Myron Mintz, essentially singing a reprise of the Gloria Smith melody to tell the queens the rent for their beloved fish tank is going up. So it's taxes and rent that are all set to shut them down. Cho is a total blast here as well. Broadway triple act Fred Adams might always have the face, but on this album, that one gets is the voice. The Lordy and the boy can sing. She's all that intro, Adams as Alec Gilmore, drag star of the Fish Tank, regaling the listeners with her life, hope and dream in an over flamboyant song with fab lyrics and music that is bouncy, catchy and danceable. Bobby gives this one an audition call out, as this one is perfect for those seeking a super gay character number that will show range and fairy freedom, acting for anyone needing to add to their song binder. The song Out of Your League is by Alaska PF character Kitty Galloway, the owner of the Fish Tank, competing drag club, the Cat House, and scores a real hit with Alaska's bitty diva anthem, using her versatile acting within the song to really sell it. With She's Such a Bitch, those who get tell their versions of the story of how they became rivals in a super funny rhythm underscored spoken word performance reminiscent of the song Tell Me More from Greece. A word must be said about the child, Bobby Belter, Jack Rodman, who stands out as a lovable FGA, future gay of America, with three numbers fully centered around his Brendan. Chief among them is a song where Rodman sings his character, confusion over the way people see and judge his everything, when all he feels is, I'm just Brendan, a number so sweet and endearing in this need to be just himself. This one gets another audition call out for the preteen Broadway hopefuls out there and their stage parents, as it gives all the right vocal and acting nuances to get the kid a job.
Well, all my little rainbow readers can tell, Bobby really likes this one, for more than just its gayness. It comes across as fun, funny musical theatre hopeful, and we do hope it hopes are realised, as we would totally buy that ticket. Dial up Drag the Musical, studio recording, on your streaming, and keep your fingers crossed for the future, as Bobby gives this one his rousing. The cast in tonight's show were Kitty Galloway, Alaska Thunderthuck, Alexi Gilmore, Nick Adams, Tom Hutchinson, Joey McIntyre, Drunk Jerry, Eddie Corbidge, Rita Lopez, and Gloria Smith, J. Elaine Marcos, Savannah St. James, Jan Sport, The Tigress, Juju Bilbee, Tuna Turner, Laguna Boo, Dixie Coxworth, Brittany Campbell, Popcorn, Mantilla Lutzen, Pussy Pussy Dwar, Nick Lavden, Brendan Hutchison, Remy Tuckman, Swings, Kodak Thompson, Cameron Mitchell Bell, Adrienne Villegas, Ensemble, Teddy Wilson Jr., Christine Shepard, Kodak Thompson, Nicholas Kraft, Pelly Woods. Thank you for letting me entertain you this evening. I'll be here again next Thursday for more excitement on Broadway. Good night for me, Ian Wheeler. Good night.

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2: G'day, Baz. What you been up to?
3: Helping to catch smugglers.
2: Pull the other one, mate.
3: Nah, seriously. 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
2: Oh.
3: So I go and take a squiz, and sure enough, there's this joker out in the scrub. Only this time he's got a big net, and he's trying to catch cockies.
2: So did you confront him?
3: You kidding? Nah, mate, I bravely snuck away and rung the customs hotline.
2: The what?
3: The customs hotline. 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I gave him a description of the bloke and the number plate of his car.
2: So what happened?
3: Well, customs caught up with him at Perth Airport, trying to smuggle something like 200 native birds and animals out. Oh,
2: mate, they're worth a fortune overseas.
3: Not this lot. This bloke's facing up to 10 years in jail.
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2: 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These terror groups don't care how they get financial support or if they exploit the goodwill of ordinary people. If you are donating money, make sure it is to an established and registered

0: charity that is running verified appeals. Intentionally donating to a terrorist organisation is an offence under Australian law that carries a maximum penalty of 25 years imprisonment. If you suspect a charity or a humanitarian group,
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0: 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A funny noise in the car got you stressed? 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
3: 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So with double demerits these holidays, think twice.
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0: Hi, this is Lee Kernighan here, and we're all heading for the mighty Tamworth Country Music Festival. It's on for 10 days, climaxing with the Country Music Awards of Australia. Hope to see you there.
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0: Oh, this is James Blundell, and we're all heading for the mighty Tamworth Country Music Festival. It's on for 10 days, climaxing with the Country Music Awards of Australia. We hope to see you there.
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Throughout history, there have been many songs written about the Eternal Triangle. This next one tells the story of a Mr. Grayson, a beautiful woman, and a condemned man named Tom Dooley. When the sun rises tomorrow,

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0: 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Attention, ladies and gentlemen, on platform 4. We have a tosser. Hey, tosser. You know it's wrong. You may think it doesn't matter, but every bit of litter gets noticed. Don't be a tosser. Put it in the bin. Good move.
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1: Thanks for joining me, Sean Eisen, tonight. A lot of great music coming up. Life, the meaning of life. What is the meaning of life? Well, I've got some quotes here from people who've tried to define what life is. Charles Darwin said, "A man who dares to waste 1 hour of time has not discovered the value of life." Ralph Waldo Emerson said, "All life is an experiment. The more experiments you make, the better." Henry Ellis said, "All the art of living lies in a fine mingling of letting go and holding on." Anton Chekhov said, "Any idiot can face a crisis. It's day-to-day living that wears you out." The Buddha apparently said, "Do not dwell in the past. Do not dream of the future. Concentrate the mind on the present moment." Mark Twain said, "Don't go around saying the world owes you a living. The world owes you nothing. It was here first." Very true. William Wallace said, "Every man dies, not every man really lives." Jean-Paul Sartre said, "Everything has been figured out except how to live." Friedrich Nietzsche said, "He who has a why to live can bear almost any how." Richard Bach said, "Here is the test to find out whether your mission on earth is finished. If you're alive, it isn't." It's a bit morbid. "I rise in the morning torn between a desire to improve the world and a desire to enjoy the world. This makes it hard to plan the day." E.B. White said that. Sounds a bit like me. Alice Roosevelt Longworth said, "I have a simple philosophy. Fill what's empty, empty what's full, scratch where it itches." John Burroughs said, "I still find each day too short for all the thoughts I want to think, all the walks I want to take, all the books I want to read, and all the friends I want to see." Charles M. Schulz of Peanuts fame, drew the Peanuts cartoon, said, "I think I've discovered the secret of life. You just hang around until you get used to it." Robert Frost said, "In three words, I can sum up everything I've learned about life. It goes on." A very good morning to our local listeners on Holbrook FM 88 at Holbrook and Wantagong. Thanks for joining me. This is Overnight Country, and we'll be right back.
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5: Well, here I am on City Street dancing to fashion drums and rushing feet, drowning in a freeway stream stuck inside my bowl.

0: Only about one in 100 UK truck drivers is female, though that percentage looks set to rise in coming years if the results of a new study are to be believed. The Freight Transport Association has used a Twitter poll to ask women if they are willing to drive a 44-ton truck. 79% of respondents voted yes. Sally Gilson, FTA Skills Policy Development Manager, says the results came as a surprise, and she believes it could be the cost of getting a truck licence that could be one of the factors in why women are so underrepresented in the industry. In the UK, it costs about £3,000 to become a professional heavy vehicle driver, and Sally says steps should be taken to reduce this burden.
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0: oval shape, so there is only one seat at the very back, but two small seats in the middle, facing inward, creating a lounge room pit-style area. 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

0: There's been a major development in the story we brought you last week in regards to steering shaft issues found in some Volvo trucks. Not just satisfied with the safety recall, US authorities have now ordered the roughly 16,000 Volvo trucks affected off the nation's roads until they're inspected and, if necessary, repaired. Affecting certain 2016, 2017 VNL, VNX and VNM trucks manufactured from May 2015 through to March this year, the Federal Motor Carrier Safety Administration has determined that the trucks are to be immediately placed out of service. The recalled trucks may be missing a roll pin in the steering shaft that could cause the steering shaft to disconnect from the junction block. This could cause a sudden and complete loss of steering control. At this stage, no word on any Australian Volvo trucks being caught up in any recalls.
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1: 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The tree fellers carry out removal of difficult and dangerous trees and have a 24-hour emergency call out. 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
0: Hartwig Spare Parts stock the largest range of heavy truck spare parts outside the metropolitan area, with spares for all models including Western Star, Sterling, Freightliner, Mercedes-Benz and Nissan UD trucks. 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
2: Oh, this is James Blundell and we're all heading for the mighty Tamworth Country Music Festival. It's on for 10 days, climaxing with the Country Music Awards of Australia. We hope to see you there.
0: Thanks for joining me, Sean Eisen, tonight. Lots of great music coming up.

0: Sometimes when I get a car for testing that I've been looking forward to for a while, it is both exciting and disappointing at the same time. And that is exactly what happened when I drove the Audi RS6 Avant Performance Quattro last week. Let me say up front, I absolutely love this car. It's simply awesome. Inside, it fits me perfectly. Not something I can say about many cars. It's powered by the familiar 4-litre bi-turbo TFSI petrol engine. This transfers to all four wheels through the brilliant Quattro drivetrain and an 8-speed sports automatic transmission. Start the engine, hear that V8 burble and away you go. It will happily potter around town without fuss. But ask more of it, simply explodes into action. 0 to 100 km/h times of 3.4 seconds and a top speed of 280 km an hour speak to its supercar performance. Now to the disappointment. The last time I was lucky enough to drive it was at Phillip Island Racetrack, and blasting around that track at speeds up to 250 km an hour was exhilarating. Unfortunately, driving the RS6 around town and on the freeways is like having the best racehorse and confining it to a paddock to trot around in. This is a Motoring Minute. I'm Rob Fraser.
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0: Don't touch that dial. I hate it when people say that. This is Sean Eisen with you until 4 a.m. Regular listeners to this program will know of my fondness for English comedy magazine Viz, and a reader has written in this month and says, I was walking through the town centre the other day. When I stopped to consult a map, I saw standing outside the shopping centre. Imagine my shock when I spotted the words, "You are here," with a large arrow pointing at the exact location I was standing. Is anyone else uncomfortable with all this new technology? Surely this is the nanny state gone mad using technology to monitor our every move. 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Thanks for tuning in to Overnight Country. This is Sean Eisen with you, and I'll be right back after these couple of ads.
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1: New trucks sold in the United States could soon be electronically limited to a maximum speed of between 96 and 109 k's an hour. The National Highway Traffic Safety Administration and the Federal Motor Carrier Safety Administration have backed calls for the mandatory fitment of speed limiters to new trucks, buses and commercial vehicles weighing more than 26,000 pounds. The joint agencies released a statement saying the move could save lives and more than $1 billion in fuel costs each year. The ATA President and CEO Chris Spear welcomed the support for the speed limiter laws, saying as an industry, we cannot be afraid of technology.
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1: Hartwig's Spare Parts stock the largest range of heavy truck spare parts outside the metropolitan area, with spares for all models including Western Star, Sterling, Freightliner, Mercedes-Benz and Nissan UD trucks. 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
0: Well, well, here we all are. This is Sean Eisen with you on Overnight Country.

0: The car sales figure for October have been released. The trend for SUVs continues unabated. Nearly 53% of new car sales now falling into that category. A further 24% are light commercial vehicles, and passenger cars are well and truly lagging. Despite the supply chain issues, the overall sales year-to-date are marginally improved on 2021. Figures month-to-month can be directly affected by ships arriving. Last month, Tesla was in the top 10. This month, nowhere to be seen. Ford has had a bumper month with supplies of the Ranger arriving. The Ranger has taken the top spot. That's been a long time between celebratory drinks for Ford. Interestingly, Toyota has three of the top 10, but MG has two vehicles there. Despite all the hype about electric cars, petrol cars are still the dominant sales fuel, followed by diesel, then hybrids. Toyota retains top spot with almost 2.5 times the sales of number 2 Mazda. Kia has made a move up to number 3, followed by Mitsubishi and Hyundai to make up the top 5, with Ford, MG, Isuzu, Ute, Subaru and Volkswagen the top 10. Suppliers of vehicles will determine the positions for the last 2 months. This is the Motoring Minute. I'm Rob Fraser.
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0: Something to think about next time you make or take a call on Bluetooth is that that call can be just as distracting as a handheld mobile phone chat. A University of Sussex study found drivers who are engaged in conversations that spark their visual imagination are much less able to spot and react to potential hazards. The researchers found drivers, including truckies, involved in the study focused on a smaller area of the road ahead of them and failed to see hazards, even while looking directly at them, while talking hands-free. More details available on the Behind the Wheel website.
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0: That was Adam Brand with Faith in You. Thanks for joining me. This is Overnight Country, and we'll be right back.
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0: 10, 9, 8, 7, etc. This is Overnight Country with Sean Eisen, right around Australia. This is a track to get you going. This is Lenny and Motorhead with Ace of Spades.

0: 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Fast forward to 2023 and Subaru has now sold over 300,000 units. 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It's the choice for adventurous buyers that want the all-terrain versatility in a comfortable medium-size SUV. Forester comes in 8 different versions, including a mild hybrid, and is priced from around $42,600 through to $54,500 plus the usual costs. The non-hybrid versions can tow up to 1,800 kilograms, as well as having an outstanding 220 millimeters of ground clearance. Forester has won a number of awards over the years, including one from Ausroam in 2022. This is a Motoring Minute. I'm Rob Fraser.
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And this request is for Brody and Lillian. Lillian. Oh, Lillian. Brody said Lillian.

0: Hey, g'day to everyone out there on the road tonight. You've tuned in to Sean Eisen on Overnight Country.
1: Hi, this is Anne Kirkpatrick, and as you know, January is country music time. 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
0: Thanks for joining me, Sean Eisen, tonight. A lot of great music coming up. And here's a story of a relationship. It's called The 12 Days of Christmas. December 14, my dearest darling John, whoever in the world would dream of getting a real partridge in a pear tree? How can I ever express my pleasure? Thank you 100 times for thinking of me in this way. And December 15th, dearest John, today the postman brought your special gift. Just imagine, two turtle doves. I'm just delighted at your very thoughtful gift. They are just adorable. All my love, Agnes. And December 16th, dear John, oh, aren't you the extravagant one? Now I must protest. I don't deserve such generosity. Three French hens, they are just darling. But I must insist, you've been too kind. All my love, Agnes. December 17th, dear John, today the postman delivered four calling birds. Now really, they are beautiful, but don't you think enough is enough? You are being far too romantic. December 18th, dearest John, what a surprise. Today the postman delivered five golden rings, one for every finger. You're just impossible, but I love it. Frankly, all those birds squawking were beginning to get on my nerves. December 19, dear John, when I opened the door today, there were actually six geese laying on my front steps. So you're back to the birds again, huh? These geese are huge. Where will I ever keep them? The neighbours are complaining and I can't sleep through the racket. Please stop. Cordially, Agnes. December 20th. John, what's with you and those freaking birds? Seven swans are swimming? What kind of a damn joke is this? There's bird crap all over the house and they never stop the racket. I can't sleep at night and I'm a nervous wreck. It's not funny, so stop those freaking birds. December 21. Okay, Buster, I think I prefer the birds, but what the hell am I going to do with eight maids and milking? It's not enough with all those birds and eight maids and milking, but they had to bring their damn cows. There is manure all over the lawn and I can't move in my own house. Just lay off me, smartass. Agnes. December 22. Hey, what are you, some kind of sadist? Now there's nine pipers playing, and Christ do they play. They've never stopped chasing those maids since they got here yesterday morning. The cows are getting upset, and they're stepping all over those screeching birds. What am I going to do? The neighbours have started a petition to evict me. You'll get yours, Agnes. December 23, you rotten man. Now there's 10 ladies dancing. I don't know why I call those sluts ladies. They've been bawling those pipers all night long. Now the cows can't sleep and they've got diarrhea. My living room is a river of poo. The Commissioner of Buildings has subpoenaed me to give cause why the building shouldn't be condemned. I'm calling the police on you, Agnes. December 24. Listen, what's with those 11 lords a-leaping on those maids and ladies? Some of those broads will never walk again. Those pipers ran through the maids and have been doing it with the cows as well. All 23 of the birds are dead. They've been trampled to death. I hope you're satisfied, you rotten, vicious swine. Your sworn enemy, Agnes. December 25. Dear Sir, this is to acknowledge your latest gift of 12 fiddlers fiddling, which you have seen fit to inflict on our client, Miss Agnes McHolstein. The destruction, of course, was total. All correspondence should come to our attention. If you should attempt to reach Miss McHolstein at Happydale Sanitarium, the attendants have been instructed to shoot you on sight. With this letter, please find attached a warrant for your arrest. Cordially, Law Officers of Badger, Bender and Clo.
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0: I hope you're enjoying the show tonight. Thanks for your company. I'll be right back in a minute.
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0: 10, 9, 8, 7, well, etc., etc. This is Overnight Country with Sean Eisen, right around Australia. Here's Australian artist Graham Roger singing Angels Without Halos, which of course is about the fuzzy wuzzy angels in New Guinea during the Second World War who carried the wounded soldiers, wounded Australian soldiers, back from the front line.
11: There's a stretcher case coming down the track, move over to the side. There's a wounded digger on their backs coming out from the front line. One misplaced step means a fatal plunge down the chasm dark and deep. Step aside and let the fuzzy wuzzy angels keep their feet. Perspiration streams down from beneath those fuzzy locks, and bulging muscles strain to keep safe the weight on top. Barefoot through the knee-deep mud that clings and sticks like glue, the fuzzy, wuzzy angels bring.

and slippery winding trail down the rain-soaked mountainside. Across the swaying bridges made of ropes and sling divine, the native boys don't falter, their cargo's pride of place. There's a fierce determination on each scarred and tattooed face. Those sons of the steaming jungle who tramped up that dismal track took supplies forward to the front and brought the sick and wounded back. But with caring hearts and gentle touch, so many souls were saved by the fuzzy wuzzy angels of that green Dakota trail.

0: Scania has won a Future Innovation Award for a new hybrid distribution truck. Unfortunately, the award-winning truck most likely won't be coming our way at this stage. However, the new 18-ton distribution truck certainly is an interesting vehicle. It was designed to operate solely on electric power for up to 2 kilometres, and this makes it ideal to move through areas sensitive to noise and emissions, such as underground car parks and warehouses. When not running on electric power, the 130-kilowatt diesel engine in the Scania can operate on biodiesel, which potentially reduces CO2 emissions by as much as 92%.
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0: Well, I guess Slim Dusty started for me when I was just a small child growing up on our family cattle property, and my father always used to play Slim constantly on his little old record player, you know. And every couple of weeks we'd go into Kingaroy, our hometown, and he'd buy a new vinyl album. It was usually a Slim album, and we couldn't wait to get home and put it on the old record player. And I think I must have scratched nearly every record in his collection as a kid, just trying to listen to Slim songs, you know. And then I guess for me, you know, the beauty of Slim's songs was that it was all about our life on the land, you know. It was about what we did. And to this day, I listen to some of those old songs and it was like they were almost preempting my life, you know. And that's why Slim's material means so much to me. I can remember when I was probably about 12, Slim brought his show through Kingaroy, and there was a competition in the local newspaper. And I remember that I won one of his albums. And I remember being scared stiff on the night of the show when they presented him on stage, and Slim shook my hand and was like, oh, geez, I'm not going to wash this hand ever again, you know. And I reckon a little bit of that rubbed off, because here I am singing and playing guitar, writing songs and singing bush ballads. One of my favourite memories was actually when I was a child, and my father would take us on holidays, and we'd go down to the coast, down to a place called Harvey Bay, and we used to always have a house right on the beachfront. And like a lot of bushmen, you know, that would take their family on holidays, my father would sleep for the first 3 days, and then for the next two he'd do his tax before we'd start really seriously getting into the holidays. But he'd always take the old record player with him, and, you know, I remember as a child being in this coastal setting, swimming in the sea and coming back up to our holiday house and hearing, you know, from Dad's old record players, classic albums like Tall Stories and Sad Songs, and, you know, the Man Who Steadies the Lead albums, so that's why the music of Slim is so ingrained into what I am as an artist.
1: This track is for Madeline.

0: This is Overnight Country. 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
0: Is it a bird? Is it a plane? Is it a balding middle-aged radio announcer trying to be funny? This is Sean Eisen with you. Here's a song made famous by the Highlander film. It's Queen with Princes of the Universe. Interesting story, actually, about Highlander. Christopher Lambert is almost blind without his glasses. He just can't see, and obviously he didn't have glasses in the film. And I remember him saying that it was very hairy jumping around the set with swords and carrying on with these great big swords. He couldn't see most of the time.

After much teasing and a clever marketing campaign, Kia has finally revealed the Tasman Ute. Well, let's just say it's different. In fact, it has a unique style, nothing like the utes we are used to. Is this good or bad? I don't know. Tasman will come with a 2.2-litre turbo diesel engine that is in the Sorento and Carnival. It has some tweaks for four-wheel drive work. This is matched to the familiar 8-speed automatic transmission. There are three models, and the top-spec XP Pro is heavily aimed at the more adventurous buyers, with up to 252mm of ground clearance. It also has additional four-wheel drive specific features to increase capability. Inside, it's all Kia. That means

0: Dark 6 four-wheel drive ute. Read about the 100% electric concrete mixer truck, full details on the new Cupra Tavascan, and check out a review of the Audi Q850 e-tron Quattro. Eco Car Guide, everything you need to know about future technologies for the auto industry.
1: Look, everyone, he's coming through the doors.
2: 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He didn't even open them!
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4: Hey, kids! Stop snogging and pay attention to me. Because if you're a wild-eyed loner standing at the gates of oblivion, then hitch a ride with us. Because we're on the last freedom moped out of nowhere city. And we haven't even told our parents what time we'll be back. So

0: Automatic emergency braking is still a way off being mandated in heavy vehicles in the US, according to a new report. Forbes found engineers are still getting around issues relating to the larger size and greater weights of trucks, and the National Highway Traffic Safety Administration has raised concerns about how the systems could bring a truck to a safe and quick stop. Despite the technical hurdles, researchers found AEB technology could cut truck fatalities by 47%. And the American Trucking Association has warned the growing trend of people doing their shopping online will necessitate more change in the trucking industry. The ATA saying issues like drone deliveries and the increase in dining out is changing the traditional logistics landscape.
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0: Yeah, Dan Wilson is another guy I wanted to write with. I loved his songs with Semisonic, Secret Smile, and a couple of really good songs. And then on the Dixie Chicks record, I found that the songs I really gravitated towards, Easy Silence and Not Ready to Make Nice, here he was. Yeah, his name popped up on both those songs. So I sought him out and, you know, really wanted to write with him. And we got together one day and started to work on a song, and he had the idea of Big Promises. And his take on it was, I guess his was related to his daughter. He has a little girl. And he remembered feeling that way about suddenly becoming a dad, was, you know, I just look at you and I just want to make big promises. And I just sort of took the idea of that, and again, we had the 808 out there, and purposefully made sure we got a good little 808 loop and the banjo and put those things together, and just tried to keep the lyrics very simple.
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0: 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I'll be back after these messages.
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7: 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Enjoy.

0: 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Inside, it's spacious, especially for the front two rows of seats. The diamond stitch seats are comfortable and ventilated. I did like the layout, it's simple yet effective, and the infotainment system is intuitive to use. The FEV comes with a 2.5-litre natural petrol engine and an electric battery that provided about 70 to 75 real-world kilometres on EV only. Having said that, a lot of owners will have a daily drive of less than that, and if you plug it in overnight, then they can drive it all week for zero fuel use. The Mitsubishi Outlander faces stiff competition in the segment, but holds its own. It does feel a little dated in some areas, but is a great choice for a family. This is Motoring Minute. I'm Brianna Fraser.
1: 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But who said EVs need to be boring? Next year, we're going to have the Cadillac Lyriq V in Australia. It's the quickest Cadillac ever built and will boast around 615 horsepower.

Tonight on another opening, another show, I present Drag the Musical from 2022. Two drag houses, both alike in dignity, vie for supremacy in a wig-snatching, delicious musical journey of fashion, family and forgiveness. Leave the lip-sync at the door, darling. Just get ready for real singing in a real theatre with real drama. After a bitter split, Fishy Queen Alex Gilmore opens her club, The Fish Tank, while glamour pussy Miss Kitty established the Cat House. Heels click and tensions rise as old wounds are opened up and the two clubs fight for survival. The musical, the original musical written by superstar Alaska Thunderthuck, alongside her longtime musical collaborator, multi-platinum songwriter Thomas Costana, and chart-topping songstress Ashley Gordon. One of the stars of the production, Nick Adams, shard, if you put it like Mel Brooks, Charles Bush, Rocky Horror, and Rock of Ages into a blender. I feel like that's our musical. Then a new musical opens with a voiceover cameo from none other than Liza Minnelli herself. Chances are you're in for something amazing. So begins Drag the Musical, which sees two drag queens and their rival houses battle for supremacy in a way only drag queens know how. Nick Adams as the earnest but not always on top of things. Alex Gilmore, owner of the popular but financially struggling Club Fish Tank. Co-creator and co-writer Alaska Thunderthuck very much plays herself as Kitty Galloway, mistress of the slightly stuck-up Cat House Club across the street. Though these two ex-lovers don't interact until what feels like halfway through the show, they are electrifying on stage together when they do. The drag clubs are populated by bright and colourful ensemble casts, each endearing in their own unique ways. In many drag performances, hair and makeup is the utmost importance, executively flawless by Aurora Sexton. And not enough can be said about the talents of the lighting and production teams who give the Fish Tank and the Cat House their own distinct ambiences. The story slightly touches on some of the harsher realities of life in drag, like Alec Rocky's relationship with her straight cisgender brother, Tom, and her young nephew, Brendan's, reluctance to express himself. Don't worry, he'll eventually overcome his reluctance with a few grand musical numbers. But ultimately, it all gets wrapped up in a big feel-good bow that can only really happen in musical theatre. To the most critical eye, the ending of Drag the Musical, a kind of God from the Machine, may be unsatisfying, but really, Drag the Musical has everything that a musical could want. Big numbers, big wigs, lovable characters, and a lot of heart. And I'd be very surprised if no one walks away from the theatre with the song Drag is Expensive stuck in their head.

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1: Amen.
2: Jerry loved martinis.
1: Amen.

0: darling, please. Enough with the song and dance. What's the damage?
1: This amount right here. Here's my card. 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Good!

0: I know the cat house and the fish tank are sworn enemies and all, but what if we actually teamed up, you know, like partners?
1: Puss-puss. If you weren't so clueless, I'd feel sorry for you.
2: Kitty and Alexis haven't spoken in years.
3: It's the forbidden fruit of the drag world, honey.
0: But is it worth losing our livelihoods? I mean, what could possibly have happened that made y'all hate each other so much?
1: The saga of Kitty and Alexis has been told and retold for years, and no one has gotten it right.
2: There are only stories and legends.
4: Alexis, I know you've been under a lot of stress lately, but I've been...

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It's a story of folly, nonsense, and utter bullshit. I was young and full of hope. I had just moved to the big city.

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1: When out of nowhere, a man in a fedora approached us.
2: TJ Columbo.
1: He was a casting director from Hollywood, scouring the country for exemplary drag talent to star in a new reality show.
0: A competition where drag queens from across the country battle it out for a crown and cash prize.
3: Oh, bollocks. Like that'd ever work.
0: Anyway,
1: he told us that we were perfect for the show, but would have to see us audition.
0: Kitty, this is the moment we've been waiting for.
1: This could change everything.
0: I'll only do it if you do it.
1: Of course you will.
0: Well, if we get it...

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1: We went from drag sisters
0: to scorned lovers
1: to business rivals
0: to sworn enemies.
1: So now you understand.
0: So now you see why I don't want that bitch anywhere near me.

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1: You sound like Whitney on 2 grams of coke. 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
0: The very sight of you brings me such displeasure.
1: But

Drag queens Alexa Gilmore and Kitty Calloway were once madly in love and dreamed of opening a club together. But after a contentious breakup, they each opened their own drag club right across the street from each other. Their rivalry is fierce and unrelenting, but little do they know that each is dealing with larger problems that threaten to put both drag mothers out of business for good. The show is co-created and co-written by RuPaul's Drag Race royalty, Alaska Thunderfuck, who brought her very own coolly glamorous drag persona to the character of Kitty Galloway. Her co-creators are Thomas Kazander and Ashley Gordon. What to expect at Drag the Musical? My audience at New World Stages, including Prussian people wearing sequins and or bright colours, right on the theme for this flamboyant show. As each cast member made their first appearance via musical number, the RuPaul stars got huge applause and momentarily drowned out the lyric. The show runs 2 hours without intermission, which may sound daunting, but the time flies by as you get caught up in the respective dramas of the Fish Tank and Cat House. With the script jumping from joke to joke and the songs giving the queens plenty of opportunity to showcase their impressive pipe, laughter and applause never stops until Drag the Musical gets its well-deserved standing ovation. With an 86% audience approval rating on ShowScore, Drag the Musical has overwhelmingly positive audience reviews at the time of publication. Many raved about the songs, the talented performers, and the overall extravagance of the show. This show has everything: the singing, the costumes, the set, and most importantly, the cast. Show score user Delia Orocco. Every performer was fantastic. Thoroughly enjoyed every minute. Show score user Rob and Ruth Patterson. Come for the drag, the dumb funny humor, and seeing some of your RPDR raves on stage near you. Show score user Kermie 2090. RuPaul's Drag Race fans will not only be delighted in Alaska Thunderfuck making her off-Broadway acting and writing debut, but also in getting to see other stars like Juju B, Lux Noir London, Jan Sport, bring the house down with their performances. With its upbeat performances and all-round happy ending, Drag the Musical would appeal to any lovers of classic music. Drag the Musical marked Liza Minnelli's first time producing a musical, which combined with her voiceover makes this show a must-see for die-hard fans. With big heart and even a wig, Drag the Musical is a notorious fun show you want to keep coming back to. Drag the Musical is an off-Broadway musical with lyric, music and book by Thomas Kazander and Ash Gordon, and winner of the RuPaul Drag Race All-Star Season 2, Alaska Thunderfuck. Drag the Musical was originally released as a concept album written by Alaska Thunderfuck, Thomas Kazander and Ash Gordon in May 2022. Drag the Musical studio cast recording was released. Los Angeles, 2022 to 2024. A workshop version of the show was held in June 2022. The first official run started at the Bourbon Room on Hollywood Boulevard in September 2022, concluding the following month. In March of 2024, they returned for a two-week run off-Broadway 2024 to 2025. On October the 21st, 2024, Drag the Musical debuted off-Broadway at New World Stages. Liza Minnelli was announced as producer ahead of the premiere that was featured in an audio prologue. While the show generally received positive reviews from the critics, The Rat and the New York Theatre Guide noted that the ending was unsatisfactory and that the show could trim the fluff. They ended the run on April 27, 2025.

tank. 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

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He said his name was Marcus, but it was really Marlon Brando. 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
0: Honey, I'm a heartbreaker and a troublemaker, and I ain't about to stop now.
1: Oh, God, I love it when you talk dirty.
0: Really, though, Tom, I've built my walls from the fallen bricks of toxic relationships and deceitful men. I will probably be alone for the rest of my life, and I'm okay with it.
1: Yeah, that's nonsense. Everybody needs somebody, and I know you feel something.
0: Didn't your mother ever teach you not to chase something you're never gonna catch?
1: You're just playing.

Drag the Music tells the story of two rival clubs whose headliners, Kitty Calloway and Alexa Gilmore, have a past and must go head-to-head for survival amidst financial troubles to save Fish Tank and Cat House. Now, one of Bobby's criteria for any cast album has always been knowing nothing about show. Can one get a sense of its story from the album's musical journey? On this front, little Bobby is happy to report a resounding yeah, two octaves up. The opening song, Welcome to the Fish Tank, begins with the sound's dramatic tension of a performance about to happen. Michelle V and Dickie Coxworth is the boss lady, owner of the drag club, where she joins her cast of queens in its arousing chorus, and we are off to the races. Speaking of races, MV is clearly more than just drag race. She is a performer and singer who has not let her pop singing chop fade while sitting behind her judge desk for RuPaul. In fact, she really turns out vocally on track 16. I don't like you, but I like you. A duet with lovely angeled voice Von Essen. Be dragged all, accounted Tom, demonstrating she is truly has the pipe. Her brighter, wider tones against the uber training and smoothness of Mac's voice are a surprisingly nice mix. This song's got great dance beat while still being a lovely dovey duet. Tom, the accountant, and Dixie are destined to couple up during the heated beats, and then the soft ballad section of This One is a real surprise, especially from Michelle. Clearly, Bobby needs to investigate more of this lady's hors d'oeuvre. The album takes you through the current storm that is encircling the Fish Tank and the Cat House, with various characters performing pop in and out, with delight comedy numbers like Jamie Tortoselli's Innies, gay as hell from his barfly character Drunk Jerry, and the solid plot points are delivered with musical comedy aplomb. What Bobby knows the words. Then, the fab Margaret Cho and hilarious Fortune Fenster share the same tune on two separate tracks. Gloria Smith, an IRS agent, shows up to ruin everybody's day with the news that the IRS is coming to town to order the Cat House book, showing that amongst all her talents, Fortune can sing as well, of course. Then it's Cho's turn as wealthy real estate developer Myron Mintz, essentially singing a reprise of the Gloria Smith melody to tell the queens the rent for their beloved fish tank is going up. So it's taxes and rent that are all set to shut them down. Cho is a total blast here as well. Broadway triple act Fred Adams might always have the faith, but on this album, that one gets is the voice. The Lordy and the boy can sing. She's all that intro, Adams as Alec Gilmore, drag star of the Fish Tank, regaling the listeners with her life, hope and dream in an uber flamboyant song with fab lyrics and music that is bouncy, catchy and danceable. Bobby gives this one an audition call out, as this one is perfect for those seeking a super gay character number that will show range and fairy freedom, acting for anyone needing to add to their song binder. The song Out of Your League is by Alaska TF character Kitty Galloway, the owner of the Fish Tank, competing drag club The Cat House, and scores a real hit with Alaska's bitty diva anthem, using her versatile acting within the song to really sell it. With She's Such a Bitch, those who get tell their versions of the story of how they became rival in a super funny rhythm underscored spoken word performance reminiscent of the song Tell Me More from Greece. A word must be said about the child, Bobby Belter, Jack Rodman, who stands out as a lovable FGA, future gay of America, with three numbers fully centered around his Brendan. Chief among them is a song where Rodman sings his character, confusion over the way people see and judge his everything, when all he feels is, I'm just Brendan, a number so sweet and endearing in this need to be just himself. This one gets another audition call out for the preteen Broadway hopefuls out there and their stage parent, as it gives all the right vocal and acting nuances to get the kid a job.
Well, all my little rainbow readers can tell, Bobby really likes this one, for more than just its gayness. It comes across as fun, funny musical theatre hopeful, and we do hope it hopes are realised, as we would totally buy that ticket. Dial Up Drag the musical, studio recording, on your streaming, and keep your fingers crossed for a future, as Bobby gives this one his rousing. The cast in tonight's show were Kitty Galloway, Alaska Thunderthuck, Alexi Gilmore, Nick Adams, Tom Hutchinson, Joey McIntyre, Drunk Jerry, Eddie Corbidge, Rita LaPaz and Gloria Smith, J. Elaine Marcos, Savannah St. James, Jan Sport, The Tigress, Juju Bilbee, Tuna Turner, Laguna Boo, Dixie Coxworth, Brittany Campbell, Popcorn, Mantilla Lutzen, Pussy Pussy Dwar, Nick Lagden, Brendan Hutchison, Remy Tuckman, Swings, Kodak Thompson, Cameron Mitchell Bell, Adrienne Villegas, Ensemble, Teddy Wilson Jr., Christine Shepard, Kodak Thompson, Nicholas Kraft, Pelly Woods. Thank you for letting me entertain you this evening. I'll be here again next Thursday for more excitement on Broadway. Good night from me, Ian Wheeler. Good night.

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1: 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The school zone speed limit applies on New South Wales government school days and during the times on the school zone sign. School zone hours are normally 8 a.m. until 9:30 a.m. and then 2:30 p.m. until 4 p.m. School zones are enforceable on all New South Wales government school days. These include pupil free days and on the days when non-government schools may or may not be in operation.
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0: Hartwig's Spare Parts stock the largest range of heavy truck spare parts outside the metropolitan area, with spares for all models including Western Star, Sterling, Freightliner, Mercedes-Benz and Nissan UD trucks. 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
2: 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May? Because some fires will move so fast they can be on top of you before there is time to give any warning at all. Listen for a siren, but don't wait for one. If you do nothing until a bushfire is on top of you, you may die. 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
2: 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Obey the signs and signals at level crossings.
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Are you rethinking your purpose in life? Being centered in a strong spiritual connection is more important now than ever. Hi, I'm Gwen Blankenship, hypnotherapist, international instructor, and author. Each episode, I'll share my experiences with guiding spiritual regression clients into the afterlife and the soul lessons gained, prompting you to explore your own soul's journey and empowering you by shifting your perception of yourself and your place in this world. I want you to know that you're here by design, not by accident. You are not alone. You are loved. You are here on purpose for a purpose. When you stand in your truth and fulfill your purpose, you support others in fulfilling theirs. If this intrigues you, stay tuned in as we explore. So today we're going to talk about a really interesting topic. We're going to talk about the body that your soul chose. That's right. Your soul chose your body and how this body serves your path. So it's not random. It's on purpose for a purpose. And the soul chooses this body, but why? Why did it choose this one of all the options that it had? And how is this going to serve you on your path to experience whatever this body has in store for you? So when we incarnate, our clients discover this, and I'm sharing with you what I find out in session that my clients have shared with me and many other hypnotherapists as well that do this deep soul work. So, you know, clients, sometimes they want to understand why they choose this body. Maybe they're having challenges with it. Maybe they're not having challenges. It's a great body and they are enjoying it, but they just want to understand on a deeper level. So in session, clients are communicating directly with their soul. And in that connection, the soul is explaining more about body selection, why the soul chose the body and said yes to this amazing human body. So let's take a look at this. And, you know, souls are advanced. Souls come to Earth for the experience of coming to Earth. They have to squeeze that bright soul light into the tiny little body to incarnate and experience all that Earth has to offer through the incarnations. And each body offers a different perspective. And through a series of themes that a soul is working on, that's where the learning takes place, through different body choices. There are different experiences that you're going to get, just like when you put on a different outfit. Each outfit has something about it that is unique. Well, putting on each body is going to serve the soul in a different way and provide a different experience. So how does this work? Now I'm just going to give you a very simplified answer for today's show. But in pre-birth planning, the soul chooses, with the help of their guides, their soul group, that come together and reflect on what they're going to learn, what they want to experience as a soul group, and to create new paths for growth. And the soul chooses the gender, the body type, the personality type. That choice goes into each incarnation. So the soul and the human brain and the emotions produce one personality for one lifetime, if you look at it that way. It all comes together to create one personality, one persona per incarnation that person's going to experience. And, you know, during these meetings in pre-birth planning, the souls talk about what worked in past lives, what didn't work, what they want to experience this time, some challenges that they faced. And then they also discuss the overreaching goal as a group, what the soul group is going to work on for this experience. So to give you an example of that, let's say a soul group is working on the various aspects of healing,
and they have a particular, they incarnate with a particular disease. Now, one may have the disease. One may be the doctor that's going to work on the disease and help that patient along with other patients. And maybe that's going to be that doctor's specialty. And one's going to work on a solution to prevent that disease. So that's how a soul group might incarnate together with similar connections to something, in this case, a disease. And there may be others that say, you know, others in the soul group that say, well, I'll incarnate and I'll have a body that's going to carry that disease as well. So we can get to know each other through the experience of being ill, and then we can learn by the experience of being well. So that's how soul groups work on these various things. So if you find that you're at odds with your body, take a moment and just relax, okay? Your soul knew what it was doing when it chose this body. And the more you can accept your body and have a deeper understanding of it, you're just going to have a smoother go of it, okay? Now, think about the body and how amazing the body is. It's alive. It's breathing. It's got a heartbeat. Like, I'm not having to tell my heart to beat. I'm not having to remind myself to breathe. So it has all these natural abilities. It has the ability to mend broken bones, to heal cuts and bruises, to heal after surgery. It is, if you give it what it needs, it can heal from it. And then in some situations, it's meant to experience an imbalance in the body, such as a disease, to learn through that experience of having it and having the restrictions of it. So not only is the body self-regulating, but it's also, it carries an intelligence. It has a brain. It's able to communicate with others on the planet, but it's also able to communicate with its soul off planet through the connection that is set up with the soul prior to incarnating. So just these things alone are fantastic. But there are so many other things that the body does that we don't even recognize. So find peace with your body. It's your vehicle for walking around on this planet. And I have an example that I'm going to tell you about. I had a client who was a massage therapist, and she was talking about the soul-body integration, and this is taken directly from her session. The brain is a good fit. It's compatible and no resistance. It's a perfect blending. Compared to other bodies, this one was calm, a calm brain, peaceful, open, and not affected by emotions. It was an easy merge as this body accepted its soul integration. Sometimes you have to work to really find the roots. Sometimes it's hard, but this one was easy. So that was the client in the chair, in session, describing her soul integrating with her body in this current incarnation. It was pretty incredible to be sitting on this side of the seat, listening to the client explain that. And that's how these sessions roll. Now, I have another client, another example of a client session where you might have, for soul growth, you might have a low energy, quiet, passive soul that chooses a highly emotional, restless body. And they might do this to move past fear, a fear of taking risk, by experiencing a body that's in opposition to their soul. So whatever your body situation, it's appropriate for what your soul is meant to experience this time. Now, there are also some things that you're doing that could be stressing out the body and soul connection. And so things could be a little smoother if you would learn to open up those connections. And we're going to talk about that in a minute.
But I get a lot of questions about bodies that are not healthy. So I didn't focus today's episode on healthy bodies because when everything's running smoothly, we don't think about it. So if you have a nice, strong, healthy body and everything's running smoothly, I want you to think about that and appreciate that because that's what your soul lined up for this time. And if you have a body that is experiencing imbalance, disease, you know, learn to give your body what it needs, learn to pay attention to your body, and find ways to move out of the lows and into the highs. So maybe it's a body that needs more rest. Maybe it's a body that needs certain foods and needs to avoid other foods. Maybe it's as simple as those things and the body runs smoothly. So your body is talking to you. And your soul is there communicating with you. So ask your soul to guide you to what your body and mind need. Ask your soul for help. Even if you're not in a session, find some quiet time, tune in, ask for guidance, pay attention, and then notice what you notice. And then repeat that. And then after you have a strong connection, then you can start to follow that guidance. At first, just test it and kind of play with it to recognize when you're open to the guidance. Then you can start to really trust that guidance and work with it. So, you know, I studied with and taught with Michael Newton. I helped start the Newton Institute and worked with him. And Michael always used this example of a handicapped body when we were talking about life selection and body selection. And the soul knows the challenges that it will face. All right. And the greatest potential for soul growth is through those challenges. And that's for the soul group as well. And he always gave the example of Christopher Reeve. Now, Christopher Reeve played Superman and he had a strong, healthy body up until the age of 42. And then at 42, he had a fall from a horse and he was injured, paralyzed, actually. And, you know, the way Michael looked at it, and I do too, is that was living two lifetimes in one. You had the strong, healthy experience, mobile, mobility, and then you had the restricted, limited body. And his son, his wife, they also had lessons from his injury as well as part of a soul group experience. And then his wife died and the young son was left behind. So again, even more of a soul group experience that they went through. And I can't even imagine how dynamic this was for a soul group to go through these experiences, not only of the riches and the fame, that portion, and then being restricted and limited and the health issues, and then losing the one you love, and then for the son, losing both parents at different times. You know, those experiences leave residue in the body of remembrance, but it opens a person to love. It opens them to compassion, to caring for someone that you care about who's hurt. It opens up all of those things by the body that had the injury. So some of your deepest relationships are formed through these experiences and they echo through lifetimes and then they carry over into other lifetimes as the caretaker or as the one who's being taken care of. And the soul sets this up. The soul sets up these dynamics for an experience that it's going to get an experience unlike any other. No two dynamics came together in a different lifetime to create this for that soul. Each experience is unique to a lifetime, even if it's the same illness, even if it's a strong, healthy body, each experience is still different
per lifetime, because you are coming together with the soul, the human body, different human body, different genes, different ancestors, all of that comes together into the incarnation that you're in. Now, I thought it would be fun to talk about why your soul has chosen this incarnation, and to give you an example of one of my clients who went into a caveman lifetime. So the soul was explaining to my client why the soul chose that type of lifetime to experience. And so the soul said in session that the human form is very difficult. It can only handle vibrations that are of a certain rate. And the first humans were very animalistic. So the soul says, I went in there, but there were no thoughts. The mind was empty. I tried to make contact, but it was empty. They didn't think. I couldn't stay. I had to come out. And then the soul said later, they told me I should go back again and help. So many lifetimes, finally making progress, the soul was able to incarnate into other bodies and into the body of my client, who was able to share that with me. So, you know, even cavemen had souls, but it was difficult for that caveman brain and body to connect. We are not in that time period. We are in a different time period. So there are things that you can do to step in more fully, because our role is to step into our lives as ourselves. That's it. Your soul lined this up. Stop playing small. Stand in your truth. Stand out for who you are and step into the role that your soul has created for you. If you have a sick body, if you have a strong body, that's on purpose. Your soul purpose is being played out through the body that you're in, no matter what type of body you have. There's healing that takes place. There's growth. Each body offers a different connection and a different experience for the soul. So just take that in for a moment and think about yourself. Think about your body. And each experience we're learning for ourselves, and we're learning for our ancestors as well, and for the ones that will come after us. We all play a part in this, and showing up in new ways brings growth for the soul to experience. The soul is very wise. The soul has to shrink it down to come here in these bodies to experience, and then to remember how to reconnect. The soul already knows how to connect. We are learning in these bodies how to connect more. More and more people are awakening to this ability. People have had this ability for generations. It's been there. But more and more people are awakening to their spiritual gifts and their ability to do this. And so I want to thank the hypnotherapist and Michael Newton for bringing Life Between Lives, Past Life Regression. Those past life regressionists, hypnotherapists that came before me, that gave me the foundation to build my work upon, right? So, because we're having more awareness, and as we're having more awareness, this is global. I have clients all over the world who come to me for sessions. We do it online. We work through time zones to do this. I have students all over the world who are doing this work and loving it. And so I love that my mind, my body, my soul set me up for this experience to be able to help others, because I've gone through my own experiences to be able to do this. And I had questions from a very young age that I'm now answering through the work that I do. Because I used to ask, where do we come from? How did we get here?
They used to talk about life everlasting, but I wanted to know where we came from and how come some people know how to do certain things and other people don't, right? So we're all playing a part. So as you tune into your body, what is your body showing you? Thank your body, first of all. Thank your body for housing you as the vehicle that, excuse me, as the vehicle that carries you on this planet. And be very careful how you're speaking to your body. Because just like messages from water, Masaru Emamoto, your body carries energy that you're feeding it. If you're always being negative and sending negative energy to your body, that's like draining a battery. But if you're saying positive things to your body and appreciating your body, then that's like charging up a battery. It's helping you connect. So it's not just about talking to your body. It's also what your body is revealing to you. What is your body trying to tell you? So some of these imbalances that the body is experiencing might be telling you, you need to get more sleep. You need to lay off the caffeine. Are you eating the right foods? If you eat these foods and your stomach is in knots, that is not the right food for the body. If you feel better when you eat these other foods that are cleaner and lighter, that's a sign to the body that the body is giving to you. So I'm trying to give you some practical tips as well and things that you can start thinking about in your own life and try to tune in. And, you know, let's take the spiritual and bring it into the now. How is this going to help me now, knowing that my body thrives on more sleep? That my body thrives on no caffeine and enjoys tea, herbal teas, you know? Play around with it. Discover the foods that work for your body and the ones that don't. Listen. Find some quiet time without headphones and TVs and without music. You know, some people have their headphones on all day, listening to music all day. Try it with no music and see what comes through. I get in the car with the radio off and let whatever comes through come through. I used to drive my husband nuts. He was like, how can you stand it? Sometimes I want no sound so I can listen to my inner voice coming to me while I'm driving a car, which is a hypnotic activity, by the way. This is the other part of your brain. So you're tapping in. And then, of course, pay attention while you're driving. I don't think that needs to be said, but just in case. But pay attention to the messages that are coming through and notice. The body, the mind, the soul is speaking through your body, through your mind, sending signs in various ways, not just the double-digit angel numbers, so many other ways that your soul is speaking to you. That's just one way that it's getting your attention. There's so many signs. And your body is speaking to you as well. So some clients that don't feel connected, they say they feel more of an observer. A lot of times they come to Earth with other abilities and they're from other planets. So they've developed these abilities on other planets and brought them here. They might be intuitives or empaths and just feel out of sorts. Those bodies need to find like a buffer. And I mentioned this in a previous show, but put up your energetic bubble around you. Don't be afraid to go out in public. Just put up a little bit of a buffer so that you can handle other people's energy and you're not absorbing theirs because your energy is bigger and it's taking up more space. If your energy is bigger and not withdrawn, then you're not going to absorb so much of their energy. That's just one thing that empaths and intuitives can do. And then tune in and notice what messages your body is sending to you. But if you don't feel connected, if you feel more like an observer, that's often a sign that you bring abilities from a different planet. We all come from different planets, by the way.
to inhabit Earth, but that's for a different show. Another thing you can do is find your passion. What's unique to you as your passion, and amplify your soul light by doing that, finding time for that thing, embrace it, and open your connection to Gaia, to Earth. Get outside, breathe the fresh air, feel the sunlight, feel the moonlight, feel the earth beneath your feet. Go to the beach, go to the lake, put your toes in the sand, go to the mountains, breathe in the fresh air. Whatever charges you up, do that. Breathe it in, and then when you're home and you can't get to those places, bring it up in your mind. Bring up your favorite place in nature and let that charge you up. Sit quietly on your back porch and just bring in the sensations of your favorite place and let all of that ignite your senses. It could be somewhere on earth. It could be somewhere that's not earthly. That's also an indication of where you're from. So your body has everything that it needs for this incarnation. And to help you connect, you have to release. So I'm going to give you an affirmation. I release any negative thinking about my body, and I embrace it and all that it offers and provides me. I trust myself and all that I am. That is an affirmation to help you feel stronger within yourself and to remind you that your soul knew what it was doing when it chose this body. It created this body for this incarnation, and you are in partnership with your soul as you walk along the planet, as you go through these experiences. And so look for ways that you can have better experiences, that you can learn through happiness instead of pain, that you can learn through joy instead of sorrow. Find the silver lining, and that will help you. So you're listening to Bryn Blankenship, the Afterlife Teacher, and you can follow me on Facebook, Instagram, Pinterest, YouTube. 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

0: G'day, this is Colin Buchanan. You know, we're all heading for the mighty Tamworth Country Music Festival. It's on for 10 days, climaxing with the Country Music Awards of Australia. 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
1: 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Well done.
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0: Hi, this is Anne Kirkpatrick, and as you know, January is country music time. 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

0: Back in 1849, a Victorian barley farmer began brewing his own beer in a small wooden shack at the back of his farm. 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And then he died. So we bought up the land in Pyramid Hill at a very cheap price and built a magnificent pub. And today that's the very same pub that brings you great hospitality along with that glorious Carlton Draft. What a lovely story. Good friends and good company. You'll find it all at the Victoria Hotel, Pyramid Hill.
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0: Are you aware of any challenges a truck driver faces when on the road?
1: No, not really.
0: Okay, Sam, can you see anyone in your mirrors?
2: No, I can't.
0: Can you see anyone in front of the truck?
1: No, I can't see anyone.
0: So you're feeling confident you would be all clear for driving?
3: Yep, good to go.
0: Okay, let's take a walk.
2: Oh, no way.
1: Oh, wow.
2: That is insane.
1: I was 100% sure that there was no one there.
3: I checked my mirrors and there was no one.
4: We all need to look out for each other. So take care and be truck aware.
5: 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So we bought up the land in Pyramid Hill at a very cheap price and built a magnificent pub. And today that's the very same pub that brings you great hospitality along with that glorious Carlton Draft. 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

0: 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The clinics are open 5 days a week from 8:30 a.m. to 12 p.m. and 1 p.m. to 3:30 p.m. and they have a 24-hour emergency service. 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
1: 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Just get me another beer. What are you looking at? 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
2: You've had a few. You're getting a bit loud. They've asked you to leave. There's no use fighting it. It's their job. It's the law. You have to go. Don't go berserk and end up in an ambulance or in the back of a cop car. Take the hint. Call it a night without the fight.
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0: Hi, I'm Ian Wheeler. Join me Thursday evening after the news at 6 for 2 hours of music theatre. Another opening, another show. 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

0: 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Hey, tosser, you know it's wrong. You may think it doesn't matter, but every bit of litter gets noticed. Don't be a tosser. Put it in the bin.
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